0: is the answer.
1: Hi, this is Ed Sheeran.
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1: 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Oh, but I know that I won't care. 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
2: 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But there are several other very important differences between human beings and animals that you should know about.

till September, 'cause music is my best friend. Won't you tell her to water the flowers? I want her to remember, music is my best friend.

Hit Radio Orion. I know you moved on to someone new. Hope life is beautiful. You were the light for me to find my truth. I just wanna say thank you.